Not once a week, not twice a week, not three times a week, not four times a week, every day.

Lord, we give you praise. 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If this is for you, just take it into a deeper walk with Him. Beyond the fruit of your lips, there is you, there is all of you that the Lord God wants. So if there's a part of you that has struggled to be with God, at this very moment, I want you to open up your heart and say, you know what, Lord Jesus, I'm ready for deeper. I'm ready for more. Hey, there's a song that says, I'm tired of the status quo. Yeah.

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By reason of what he has done for you on the cross of Calvary, you are therefore now partakers. My God, can you just slip your hands up in the air? 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If you are truly grateful for the love of Christ, for his person, for the gift of Jesus, can you just lift your hands and bless him?

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The emperor of the universe, master of the same who does not change like dollarites. Do you be bow and not a madioha? I won't chop the bread of life, you can't add your grace as mama. As an oloche, I know the belly full. Until I met you with the one who makes his belly full. Some say there is no border, but that comes from the belly of fools who have failed to accept truth. Because only the truth will make the fish run from the pepper soup. This is truth that sets free. I have met you with the one who speaks to light, and light will not refuse him. So who am I to stand against the Alagbada, you know? The one who is close in fire.

ready? So tell your neighbor, Merry Christmas. 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If Christmas was a brigadier general, then I stand at ease. There's a feeling that comes to knowing the one behind the tree. Eitimori is hide and seek, has been higher than the effect of ganja and trees. Is the Christmas trees for me? The jollof rice and chicken, but can I have the bread of life, please? The gifts. I hope the wise men had Christmas money in between. Frankincense and gold. Was the gathering of people the goal? Or were you particularly the goal? I know you have questions. Like if the Israelites followed freedom way, would they have reached the promised land by now? Ask them. He loves questions such as these. So who dares control your joy or moayo? Even on a rainy day, the sun would rise. Hotter than atarodo and spice. So why wouldn't you, Amaina? We must see your incisors smile. Nothing soft like menopause except to do playoff. Break the bank with big figures. It's time to wake up every Lazarus. Embody the legend of the seeker Zedekus. Hit every beat like Ozedekus. One name. You have magic in your voice, so finish us. So it's time to take over. Eat my words like Eddie King Kong. And anybody try to tell you that you're cool, because then you be King Kong. Nobody's touching a god, but he's made you a god. You are the John Wayne Mighty, and I'm not talking Duncan Mighty. Because does he speak and then not act? Does he promise and not fulfill? To search his understanding is impossible. He's the very God, our able God. Every other God is a poor imitation of his being and nature. Are we ready? Arajaba sundeli adandos. Rajaba sutele katosa. Rajaba so. Let rivers of living water.

of men. 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Jacob becomes Israel. Mourning becomes dancing. And the entire earth dobales. Creator of the universe. The one who does not change like shifting shadows. The almighty Jagu Jagu. The one who fights to win. I'm talking about the Arabata Ribiti. The God who doesn't work with time yet never delays like African time. Check your time and you will see it is never too late for the author of time. He's been God all his life. He's bigger than Project Mbappe. He sent his son to pay the price. This transaction was faster than Pompey. 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

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Every word I speak is Rema. And every time God speaks another. Our number one Odeshi. 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Because our weapons of warfare are not carnal, but mighty through God to the pulling down of strongholds. Because when his glory comes, dead things must come back to life when they encounter the resurrection and the life. Men must hunger and thirst after righteousness and eat of the bread of life. The devil has come to steal, kill, and destroy, but he has come that we may have life. For he has given us everything that pertains to life. The words that I speak to, they are spirit and they are life.

0: an authority you carry. 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I enter the king's palace without perishing. The lame start to walk. 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The King Yeshua, I want to be the baby in your manger. So come, comforter, kasuteyas. Come for the river of living water. Teach this thunder silence and let your voice rumble like thunder in the quiet. Sabrande sikayasa. This is a testament that God is good, and there is nothing to you can do. His blood speaks better thing than that of Abel. We stand gallant because our senior man is able. I've tasted and I've seen, and my belly has become full. This is proof that the fountain of life is the giver of life. This is why we thirst and drink of him to survive. We have seven oceans that you told my belly to flow rivers of living. Have you met with the Agunetim, the lion that guards the universe? When we run out of business, he stands as our chamber of commerce. Consistent.
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1: connecting you to heaven.
0: To come as you win. Even if you try give Zobo, he must turn to wine. This is the miracle that it is impossible for God to lie. Are we not proof that such a God exists? And such a God is merciful, and is why we call him King. The consistent one. I need you to see his faithfulness in Hebrews 4:1. Surrounded with a cloud of witnesses. I see an army of angels and the hosts of heaven shouting, holy, holy, holy. Who would say that those born of God are alone? Even in the depth of sin, I see the master all around me.

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Jesus. Can I have my Jesus. 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

0: We're going to stay there for a while. 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Something is shifting.
1: My praise.
0: A shukapia. Manana talks. 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We're going to stay in Anavaya. 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I can feel His power, His presence here. 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Asthma is gone. 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

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This is a very sensitive moment. You don't want to be absent from this moment. In this particular moment, destinies will be altered. I am telling you what God is saying. In this moment, that struggle that you've had is coming to an end. In this moment, that thing you desire, God is giving it to you right now. I am telling you, do not joke with this moment.

0: 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The breath of the Almighty, the breath of the Almighty rest on you. 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
1: Hey!
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0: You're going to lift your hands and just say, Lord, Hayadaba.
1: Breathe upon me all I have is you.
0: Yes, sir.
1: All I have is you.
2: Breathe upon me.
0: Can you echo it?
2: Breathe upon me.
0: Echo nanai.
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0: not without the music, just the keyboard. 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

I can tell, and I know it's your grace. 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

0: 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And Danzakire, darling Jesus, oh my darling Jesus, you are wonderful. I love you so, my darling. Oh my darling Jesus. Out of the abundance of the heart, the mouth go talk. Life not relay, but we will not feel experience delay because overtaking is allowed. So no matter how traffic won't take hold up, we know if you go slow. 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You are a capable God who will not only put you in front of our melody. You are our melody. Because only you matter. Only you make sense. At the center of it all, it is you that we see. You are God from beginning to the end. There is no place for argument. Now you didn't make us jealous. Now you didn't make us argument. But to those people they go through some certain things, now help us in a chukun also. Walk by faith and not by sight. It is not by power, it is not by might. Baba, for you to generate power, you don't need to become kind down. Because nobody never they give the sunlight. I said for you to generate power, Baba, you don't need to become kind down. Because nobody never they give the sunlight. So no matter how the situation won't take be, if you like make it on highness, our faith will never stagger. I said no matter how the situation won't take be, if you like make it on highness, our faith will never stagger. For you to become breadwinner, you don't need to get off, you know. How you tell the supplier our daily bread when you don't get bakery? Way maker, jealous beggar, they learn work where you did. Promise keeper, we don't rely on government for minimum wage. Although it may sound strange, but the truth of the matter be said, you can never change. So you know the sleep, you know the slumber. With you, there is no retreat, no surrender. For our matter, you know the pipe low because you know the plumber. I say with you, there is no retreat, no surrender. You know the sleep, you know the slumber. For our matter, you know the pipe low because you know the plumber. They say, body, they sweet us. In the presence of God, there is fullness of joy. What in the world they kill for? You give us make good play like toy. So we live above the systems of this world. They don't tell us stay here. Because Jesus is taking care of us past picking with them for daycare. I say we live above the systems of this world. They don't tell us stay here. Because Jesus is taking care of us past picking with them for daycare. Lord Jesus, I beg no vex. Me, I want to ask you this question. How you take feed 5,000 people with 5 loaves and 2 fishes? What do you make us understand? You say, God, no, they do small jobs. I say, Lord Jesus, I beg, no facts. How you take feed 5,000 people with 5 loaves and 2 fishes? What do you make us understand? You say, God, no, they do small. God, you used to be who you be. Nobody reach you. Some trust in horses, some trust in chariots, some trust in the economy and the government of their countries. But we put our trust in the name of the Lord. Our ever-present help in times of need. We have confidence in you. We can trust in you because your guarantee will be trust bank. We can bank on you because with you there is no insufficient fund. Lord Jesus, now you be the first person to go cashless. Now you give Peter your ATM card, make you go withdraw Bitcoin from fish mouth. I say, Lord Jesus, now you be the first person to go cashless. You give Peter your ATM card. Make you go withdraw Bitcoin from fish mouth. For you to turn our life around, you don't need to anchor for roundabout. God of Abraham, Isaac, and Jacob, I am standing on a solid rock. My foundation is solid, you don't need Mary Kay. I say, God of Abraham, Isaac, and Jacob, I say, I'm standing on a solid rock. My foundation is solid, you don't need Mary Kay. Say, God can provide all your needs according to his riches in glory. God know they're selfish because he know like the smell. I said, God can provide all our needs according to his riches in glory. God know they're selfish because he know like the smell. So no matter what you who say, we can never be a beggar. I said, no matter what you who say, we can never be a beggar. But why would the hidden range and the people imagine eventing by saying a joke? But he that seated in the heaven shall laugh because not joke. I said, why would the hidden range? And the people imagine a venting by saying a joke. But he that sitteth in the heaven go laugh, because not joke. So no matter how many times to go post up for billboard, post up for different social media platforms just to get our attention, we have a blessed assurance. We have a blessed assurance. Because the anointing upon our life, not a pamper egg, they break the yoke. Can you look at someone and say, the anointing upon my life? Say, not a pamper egg, it will break the yoke. Say, the anointing upon my family, you know, the pamper egg, it will break the yoke. The anointing upon my career, you know, the pamper egg, it will break the yoke. So when you run out on your own, it is called race. But when God run out for you, it is called grace. I said, when you run out on your own, it is God. But when God run out for you, it is God. When you run out on your own, it is God. But when God run out for you, it is God. So we function with supernatural speed. We don't just come here like that. Now grace carry us come, no be your card, man. So can you look at someone and say, now grace carry me come? Say, no be your card, man. Say, now grace, they move me. No be your card, man. Wofiala. Okuna say, Minister Victor Thompson. Can we get that? Minister Victor. Minister Victor.
1: Thank you. Can you give it up for Lyrical HI? I love you permanently.
0: Worry, are you ready for Victor Thompson? You are not loud enough. Worry, are you ready for Victor Thompson? Ladies and gentlemen.

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You didn't hear? I'm a stallion, and I ride on like a champion. Cause my father, he has won it all, and I know before. Your hands wait.

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0: 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Let me tell you another truth. Those sessions we just had, Jesus wants it. That was, Jesus actually took those ones for himself. Your energy is 1,000%. Guys, and you know something tonight? A friend of mine left the U.S. Can you drop it just a little bit on my ears? A friend of mine left the U.S., left everything he was doing, came to surprise me. Teach me how to pray. You wait now. 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Ezebube. Oh yeah, bring it down. Let me tell you, he's in the house tonight. 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I be quake. And that's all. I can never understand. Guys, it's packed tonight. 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This next song, let's go quickly. 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
1: 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Come, let's go. This is how you will sing it. You back them. You know you face them. You face these people. I will face these people.

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0: 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Wait, I know they are rushing me for time. Wait, wait, wait. Is there any fantastic rapper here? Is there any fantastic rapper here? Who is the fantastic rapper now? Oh yeah, come outside. Oh yeah, come outside. Come outside. Wait, wait, wait. What is your handle?
1: Sir?
0: What is your handle on Instagram?
1: Mr. Gold Olori.
0: So wait, we agree that if Mr. Gold Olori delivers tonight, like the 7,000 or 8,000 people here will go and follow him. Do we agree?
1: Everything I've been wanting manifesting.
0: Are you ready? Are you ready?
1: Everything you've been wanting manifesting. Everything I've been, everything. Everything you've been wanting, ding, ding, ding.
0: The floor is yours.
1: Say that ain't go come, no be by my power now, Lua they wrong. They say the life I cause, for me I no be talk. That Jesus on my cross, even Jesus on the cross. See, everything where I want, say, now ain't go come, oh. And I follow Jesus, see, I no retire, say. I follow Jesus and I follow forever, yeah. This year, blessings, eh. This year, goodness. This year, good news. So they follow, follow, follow.
0: Wait, wait, wait, wait. Who has my phone? Go and follow him. Go and follow him. Mr. what?
1: Mr. underscore gold Olori.
0: Mr. underscore gold Olori. And why are you rushing me now? Is it because IP Quake is here?
1: Kitiem

0: If I rose up on you, oh yeah, with Jesus.
1: Voice of Victory Radio.

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We're going to switch up a bit. We have very limited time. We're going to switch up. Are you ready? Somebody just wave something. Wave. Wave.

0: God no go waiting. You say God no go waiting. 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
1: God no go shame.
0: God no go waiting. With Jesus' joy. With Jesus' joy. Worry. Worship God. Worry 2.0. Can you help me? Can you raise your light? Raise your light. 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Wave your light. 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

Are you having a good time tonight? 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Bros, thank you so much for having us tonight. It is always a pleasure, it is always an honor to be here with you. Thank you. So we'll share simple songs tonight, is that okay?

0: Somebody scream!
1: Yeah!
0: So if God be for you,
1: who goes out for you?
0: These people not ready. If God be for you,
1: who goes out for you?
0: If God be for you now,
1: alright.
0: Are you ready?

So there's a song I released recently. It's called Zoe. Can I teach you the song? It's simple. It says,

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I love this part. It says,

Somebody say butter job. Somebody say butter jaw. See how we go to him. Anything that is not of God in your life, you say. I don't want to know where it came from. I come in the name of Jesus, you must obey.

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1: Amarachi.
0: 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So now let's go from the top. Are you ready now?

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Yeah, what's your one? Yeah, what's your one? Oh, shit!

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order for me, let me out. 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What is your brand? Well, let's sight here, Israel. I want to go on front of Panyan. Now, on your main, a point, give. Over Kong Goliat, and a better Goliat today, I just want to. I never been to a proper swap. I have Goliat, a solitary. And you were so far by a shop, was it? Yeah, yeah, yeah, yeah, yeah, yeah, yeah, yeah, yeah, yeah, yeah, yeah, yeah, yeah, yeah, yeah, yeah, yeah, yeah, yeah, yeah, yeah, yeah, yeah, yeah, yeah, yeah, yeah, yeah, yeah, yeah, yeah, yeah, yeah, yeah, yeah, yeah, yeah, yeah, yeah, yeah, yeah, yeah, yeah, yeah, yeah, yeah, yeah, yeah, yeah, yeah, yeah, yeah, yeah, yeah, yeah, yeah, yeah, yeah, yeah, yeah, yeah, yeah, yeah, yeah, yeah, yeah, yeah, yeah, yeah, yeah, yeah, yeah, yeah, yeah, yeah, yeah, yeah, yeah, yeah, yeah, yeah, yeah, yeah, yeah, yeah, yeah, yeah, yeah, yeah, yeah, yeah, yeah, yeah, yeah, yeah

Adafu kawa kuma tu yewe, edana yenyame mchumi.

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0: Only Jesus. Only Jesus. 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As we're finishing our prayer room set today, we just want to thank Jesus for the cross.
1: Yes, Lord. Thank you, Jesus.

0: the glory of the cross. We've been singing about the glory the whole time. Jesus, we've been singing about the cross. And we say thank you for the cross of Calvary.
1: Thank you, Jesus.
0: We say thank you for the blood that was shed. We say thank you for the blood that speaks a better word. We say thank you for your body that was given. We say thank you for your body that was broken, bruised for our transgressions. Bruised for our transgressions. Your blood shed that we might be saved. Oh, the glory. The glory that poured forth from your side. The glory that poured forth from your hands. The glory that poured forth from your feet. The glory that poured forth from your crown. Yeah. The glory that steadily dripped from your feet to the foot of the cross through the ages to our hearts. Cleansed us, washed us, saved us, sanctified us, purified us, loved us, healed us. The glory, the glory of the cross. We thank you for the cross. Come on, can we lift it up one more time? We thank you for the cross. We thank you. We thank you. We thank you for the glory of the cross. Thank you, Jesus. Thank you, Jesus.
2: To use, we have kind of, I don't want to use the word bastardized, but or misunderstood. I'm trying to find the right word, but somehow the concept of church, we have gotten it wrong somewhere. That's the truth. We have gotten the concept.

of church wrong somewhere. We have focused on the minor, right? And left the major. So when you find churches, we are more concerned about the buildings than the people. Meanwhile, God, when God was speaking, when Jesus was speaking, he was speaking to Peter. And he says, upon you, I'll build my church, and the gate of hell will not prevail. But what we have right now is the organization. We are more concerned about the workings of the organization or the organizational part of church. So things are running smoothly. The ACs work, the light works. You know, the car parks, people can come with, you know, their children departments. There are different parts, you know, that we are concerned about, different groups and different groups in the church. The facility of the church, how the church is working and running. We have edifices, big buildings that need a lot to run. I mean, if you live in Nigeria, I know you don't live in Nigeria for some of you because this is going to the ends of the earth, but I live in Nigeria. If you live in Nigeria, I mean, we have edifices, we have to use generator to power because we barely have light sometimes. And, you know, to run that generator, you have to get diesel. Sometimes we don't even have diesel for some, it's fuel. But all of these things, I believe, is to make a place conducive for people to come and worship. And honestly, the people coming to worship, they don't live in church. I'm talking about the organization. Nobody lives in church. If you'll agree with me, nobody lives in church building. We just come to meet. People go out. People go into life. People do their business in life. And so sometimes we are focused more on the church and the once or twice we meet, and I'm talking about the building, than the people who would take the word and the message to the ends of the earth. Who will take the word and the message to their workplace? Who will take the word and the message to their offices, their business places, the marketplace, in every other area? We have not equipped them as much as we have equipped our buildings. Our buildings are good looking. We change the chairs. We make it more comfortable. We increase the AC. The people sometimes are even too cold to worship their God. But we haven't spent time to build the people so that when they're out, when they're faced with challenges, when they're faced with, you know, all manner of things, they can stand. And somehow the Lord used COVID to bring our mind to that reality. We had buildings, but we couldn't go. We had buildings, we couldn't go there. And so suddenly, church online became a new and more encouraged and normal thing. And people began to realize that they can actually serve and worship the Lord wherever they are. They can actually know the Lord wherever they are. They can actually hold up his banner wherever they are. And people started to find God themselves. And I believe that's why Prevailing Borderless Church is starting. It is not to do the norm again. We have branches. We keep opening branches. It's not to do the norm again. It's not to do the norm again. It is Prevailing Borderless. So when you go online, you can literally reach different part of the world. Thank God for technology. Through Jesus. And so you realize that when you come online, when you go on air, what you say, what you do is important.
because you can literally affect the people and change their lives. And so with COVID, we began to change our orientation to understand that we need to focus more on the people. Focus more on the people. Build the people. Let them have stamina. Scripture says they that know their God will be strong and they will do excellent. Not they that know their church building. They that know their God. They that know the Bible. They that know what the word of the Lord says. They will be strong and they will do exploit. And that's the reason we are singing this song, so that you have understanding and you understand that you are the church. I am the church. And scripture says the church of the Lord will prevail and the gate of hell will not be able to stand it. So we say, Lord, let your church prevail in every land, in every city. Let your church prevail in every land, in every city.

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0: Everything before you. 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We lay them before you. The King of Kings. And we bow and worship you. Thank you, Jesus. Thank you, Jesus. 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Thank you, Jesus. 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Thank you, Jesus. 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Thank you, Jesus. 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Thank you, Jesus. We bless you. We bless you. We bless you.
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1: We got together with Pastor Chris and Pastor Stephen on Thursday to just go in after the presence of God and try to pen lyric and melody. And after a couple of hours, it just felt like the presence of God just stopped everything. And we wrote a song called The Blessing. And it's straight from Scripture. And it's the heart of the Father over us as His kids. And we're going to sing it this morning, if that's okay. And this is a blessing over you and your family and your children. So just receive this morning. 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Turn your heart to a place of just receiving the blessing of heaven from God Himself over you this morning.

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Nenai, watch up, watch it, watch it, watch it, watch it, watch it, watch it, watch it, watch it, watch it, watch it, watch it, watch it, watch it, watch it, watch it, watch it, watch it, watch it, watch it, watch it, watch it, watch it, watch it, watch it, watch it, watch it, watch it, watch it, watch it, watch it, watch it, watch it, watch it, watch it, watch it, watch it, watch it, watch it, watch it, watch it, watch it, watch it, watch it, watch it, watch it, watch it, watch it, watch it, watch it, watch it, watch it, watch it, watch it, watch it, watch it, watch it, watch it, watch it, watch it, watch it, watch it, watch it, watch it, watch it, watch it, watch it, watch it, watch it, watch it, watch it, watch it, watch it, watch it, watch it, watch it, watch it, watch it, watch it, watch it, watch it, watch it, watch it, watch it, watch it, watch it, watch it, watch it, watch it, watch it, watch it, watch it, watch it, watch it, watch it

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said it very clear in Psalm 3. He said, Lord, many are they that rise up against me. Many are they that say that there is no help for me in God. And he answered the verse 1 in the verse 3. He said, but thou, O Lord, art a shield for me, my glory and the lifter up of my head. If you are looking for somebody to lift your head, it will not be your best friend. The best person will be Jesus Christ. If you are looking for somebody to walk with you in the midst of the storm, yea, though I walk through the valleys of the shadows of death, I will fear no evil. Why? Because thou art with me.

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Because every tribulation that came his way, from the desert to the kingdom, to his last breath, God saw him through. He never made any man his refuge. His refuge was always God. Even in his most darkest moments, he will always run to God.

0: 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Yes, I am favored.
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I value relationship a lot. Those who know me very well know that I value relationship a lot. As a matter of fact, the whole world can turn against you. The fact that I have a good relationship with you, it's okay. I will stand with you. That's my philosophy. So when I came here and I saw the way, and I said, I told you today I was going to say it. I saw the way Nana's husband. No, see, what he does for his wife is beyond the fact that the woman is his wife. The guy loves God. He loves to see the things of God prosper. From the way he's working, I'm sure that his pastor will give a similar report about him when it comes to this church. I'm sure church members will testify. It is not only when it is his wife's ministry that you see him all over. Even with the church, I am sure. I can stick my neck out. I have not seen it, but I'm sure. By their fruits. The greatest currency you can ever have in life is relationship. Because there is a door that relationship can open for you. Your height in ministry or the you can have the biggest songs. Certain platforms will never open until you have a relationship with somebody. The biggest platform I've been on is not because my song is big. Me, my song, I don't know if it's big. But the biggest platform I've been on is because somebody that I have a relationship with recommended me. Who is left in the house of Jonathan, of Saul, that I will show mercy because of Jonathan? Relationship.